And I know it starts with hello, the next thing you know, you try to be nice, and some guy's getting too close, trying to pick you up, trying to get you to run. And I'm sure one of your friends is about to come over here, cause she's supposed to see.

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1: So you've heard of a walk-a-thon and a dance-a-thon and possibly a read-a-thon. 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

Today's Country FX 101.9, Kelsey Kulig, Till I Get to Heaven. Good morning. It is 5:43. You're listening to the Frankie Hollywood and MJ Show. Not a bad drive in this morning. A little foggy, especially if you're coming in on 103 near exit 5. That's tends to be where it gets a little foggy. Any showers and drizzle finally will be ending late this afternoon. Mostly cloudy today, though, with slight chance of showers. 10 millimeters in the heaviest showers. And my goodness, I don't know about you, but I had just a torrential downpour, a couple of them late yesterday afternoon. That was quite something, wasn't it? Winds are becoming lighter today with a high of 18. Tonight will be cloudy with a chance of a shower, foggy patches and a low of 14. And tomorrow, for Truth and Reconciliation Day, it's going to be mainly cloudy, small chance of showers, and a high of 17. At 5:44, it is 14 degrees. Tay Bay next. But first, Dan and Shay with Justin Bieber on Today's Country, FX 101.9.

0: Today's Country FX 101.9 Taipei happened on a Saturday night. It is 5:50. You're listening to the Frankie Hollywood and MJ Show. Didn't need my gloves this morning. It is 14 degrees. That feels nice today. And you know what's even nicer? Having that first cup of coffee. Today's National Coffee Day, celebrating one of our favorite beverages. But how do you know when maybe you've had a little too much? I know a lot of us have from time to time. So signs you're drinking way too much coffee. Number one, you call the Frankie Hollywood and MJ Show. And we ask you to turn yourself down. You finish your 60-minute presentation before everyone else has even found their seat. Starbucks now owns a portion of your house. Your boss says, let's meet at 2. And you excitedly ask, AM or PM? You have a picture of your coffee mug on your coffee mug. And finally, your birthday is a national holiday in Brazil. There you go. Signs you have a little too much coffee. I've actually cut mine down a little bit these past couple of years. So I'm doing okay. I've only had 2 today. Promise. Coming up at 6:10, does your child blink a lot? Now, this may seem like a random question, but apparently there was quite a study done in Japan on 113 children between the ages of 3 and 6. And what they found about children who blinked more frequently than others. Yeah, it's actually good news. I'm going to have that for you coming up at 6:10. Also coming up for us, Ashley Cook, Chase Matthew, and Josh Ross. FX 101.9.
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1: Good morning. A Nova Scotia law firm is preparing a class action lawsuit over alleged abuse of students at a school in Pictou County. RCMP have charged 53-year-old Matthew Donahue of Bible Hill with multiple counts of assault, assault by choking, sexual assault, sexual interference, administering a noxious thing. The alleged offense is occurring between September 3rd and 10th at the primary to grade 8 school in Riverton. Police say the charges involve four victims, but warn there may be others. McGillivray Injury and Insurance Law issued a release saying it has served a class action notice to the Chignecto Central Regional Center for Education and the accused teacher. The law firm says it has four plaintiffs and is seeking others who attended the school in the last year. Premier Tim Houston is off on another trip selling Nova Scotia's energy potential. Houston will be speaking to global oil and gas sector leaders and decision makers this week at the World Energy Summit in London, England. The global conference is focused on upstream priorities in the oil and gas industry, bringing together governments, energy companies, and investors to discuss opportunities and developments across global energy markets. Houston says in a news release, Nova Scotia is paving the way for major projects and new trade opportunities at a time when the world is searching for stable and reliable trade partners and energy sources. A 62-year-old Sackville, New Brunswick man has pleaded guilty to killing and dismembering his wife, who was well-known in the Amherst area. RCMP conducting a wellness check at a residence in Sackville in October 2023 discovered Marlene Cheryl Crossman dead. She had worked most of her life in Amherst. Her spouse turned himself into police in Antigonish the same day. Roger Hilliard Crossman was originally charged with first-degree murder, but has now pleaded guilty to second-degree murder and indecent interfering with human remains. He'll be back in court in a month for sentencing. Politicians and others are condemning a gathering by a white nationalist group on a First Nation near Kamloops, B.C. on the weekend. 20 to 30 men calling themselves Second Sons Canada stood in a line on the reserve wearing black with white masks and carrying flags and banners. The First Nations chief, Roseanne Casimir, says they asked the group to leave, but they refused until the RCMP arrived. The Mounties posted afterwards that carrying banners and wearing masks while making public statements is a cowardly attempt to avoid accountability for actions that were clearly meant to intimidate, provoke fear, and division. The RCMP continue to investigate, but there's no word on any charges. The incident has brought condemnation from politicians of all stripes. In a post on social media, Prime Minister Mark Carney called it a cowardly act that is abhorrent and has no place in this country. Truth and Reconciliation Day is tomorrow. In sports, Monday Night Football game, Bears beat the Eagles 27-7. The baseball wildcard games go today. The Red Sox playing the Yankees in a best of three. The other American League series pits the White Sox against the Astros. In the National League, the wildcard matchups see the Braves play the Phillies and the Padres against the Cubs. Now you're up to date. I'm Daryl Good.
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2: I picked the Eagles to win last night, so good on you if you picked the Bears. Today is going to be a wet still, but drizzle showers will be ending later on this afternoon. And then mainly cloudy with slight chance of showers. 10 millimeters in the heaviest showers. Winds becoming lighter and a high of 18. This evening will be cloudy with a chance of a shower. Also foggy patches and a low of 14. Tomorrow, a bit nicer. Mainly cloudy, small chance of showers and a high of 17. At 6:04, it is 14 degrees.

Today's Country FX 101.9, Chris Young and Kane Brown with Famous Friends. Does your child blink a lot and it has nothing to do with bright lights or being out in the sunshine? Well, good news, and I'll have that next right after Josh Ross.

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1: 2 days, Country FX 101.9, Josh Ross. Hey, how you look? At 6:10, it's Frankie Hollywood and MJ. 14 degrees. Still a little wet this morning. Some showers and drizzle kind of hanging on, but it will end later on this afternoon. 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We're doing this not once, but twice today. Why? Because tomorrow's a holiday, and a lot of you may not be up and listening this early in the morning, so tomorrow is kind of a day off from Conquer the Wheel. So we're doubling up today, giving you two chances to instantly win $25 and qualify for Friday's draw of $1,000. Again, sponsored by Play Ojo. Conquer the Wheel, the first round coming up just after 8 o'clock. Round number two, just after 8:30. Do you have a child who blinks a lot? You know, just blink, blink, blink, blink, has nothing to do with bright lights or being out in sunshine. Well, here's the good news. It's actually a sign of brain power. Researchers in Japan studied 113 children between the ages of 3 and 6 and found that kids who blink more frequently perform better on tests like cognitive flexibility. Basically, how quickly their brains can switch gears. The children had to sort cards by color, then suddenly switch and sort them by shape. More frequent blinking was also linked to greater activity in areas of the brain involved in attention and executive function. So they're not just a deer in the headlights kind of look. They're actually processing things very, very quickly. Coming up for us next, Tim and the Glory Boys and Luke Combs.
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0: KFX 1019, Tim and the Glory Boys. If I go missing, it's 6:18. Good morning. You're listening to the Frankie Hollywood and MJ Show. Mainly cloudy, a little bit of fog on your commute, and still a bit wet. Showers and drizzle will be finally ending later on this afternoon. Quite a downpour yesterday, multiple times. Winds will be coming lighter as well, and a high today of 18. Already 14 degrees, so a big day happening next Thursday as FX fights hunger. FX 1019 and Century Mazda teaming up again to fight hunger in our community. And this year, again, our recipient is Souls Harbor Rescue Mission. 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Well, here's something fun that is starting next week. And it's back again, one of Annapolis Valley's quirkiest fall traditions. The pumpkin people will be returning to Kentville. This year's theme, witches, wizards, and warlocks. This tradition dates back to 1997 when some local artists came up with the idea as a way to celebrate the fall harvest. Today, it's become one of Kentville's signature events, and it runs starting next week, October 4th through the 26th. Coming up for us next, Zach Brown Band and Mackenzie Porter, FX 1019.
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1: Good morning. Police were busy dealing with partygoers on the weekend. It was homecoming weekend at Dalhousie. Police say they shut down 27 unsanctioned parties in the South End during the homecoming weekend and issued 36 tickets under the Liquor Control Act. Police say they also made 11 arrests under the act at the Magnetic World Music Festival at Citadel Hill Friday and Saturday. There's been a lot of backlash around that event, people claiming to have been trapped in crushing lineups for hours and lots of trash left behind when it was over. Mayor Andy Fillmore is inviting residents to weigh in on the city's budget priorities. A series of public meetings will begin this Thursday, giving residents a chance to discuss spending, services, infrastructure, property taxes. Sessions will be held across HRM, including the first one in Prospect Thursday, others in various communities throughout October. You can check the city website and click on Meet the Mayor for times and locations. Fillmore says residents are facing affordability pressures while the municipality continues to grow. An online survey has already received 136 responses, with transportation, roads, public safety, housing, and municipal services among the top priorities identified. Get ready for another weekend bridge closure. Halifax Harbor Bridges says the McDonald will close to all traffic, including cyclists and pedestrians, this coming weekend from 8 p.m. Friday until 5:30 Monday morning. The closure part of the lifespan work to rehab and safeguard the steel towers. Free transit passes will be available for cyclists and pedestrians starting today from the administration building on Wise Road. A 48-year-old man is facing charges for allegedly threatening another man with a gun in the Annapolis Valley last week. RCMP responded to an incident involving the firearm in Scotts Bay Monday the 21st. One man allegedly threatening another and pointing a firearm. The suspect was arrested at a nearby residence on Highway 358 3 days later and a rifle seized. A 48-year-old man, who police have not named, is facing charges of assault, uttering threats, pointing a firearm, and several other weapons-related counts. In sports, Chicago down to Philadelphia 27-7 in the Monday night football game. The baseball playoffs get underway today. First up, the Phillies and Braves this afternoon, then the White Sox and Astros, followed by the Red Sox and Yankees this evening, and capping it off late will be the Padres and Cubs. Now you're up to date. I'm Daryl Good.
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2: Thank you, Daryl. Still a little wet. Showers and drizzle will finally end late this afternoon. Then mainly cloudy with slight chance of showers. 10 millimeters overall in the heaviest showers today. Winds becoming lighter and a high of 18. This evening will be mainly cloudy, slight chance of a shower, foggy patches and a low of 14. Tomorrow's going to be okay, a lot better anyway. Mainly cloudy, small chance of showers and a high of 17. At 6:32, 14 degrees.

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At 6:35, you're listening to the Frankie Hollywood and MJ Show. I have really good news for women's hockey. A Nova Scotian is taking the reins of Canada's national women's hockey team. Yes, two coaches in a row from Nova Scotia. I'll give you her story next, right after Dallas Smith and the Getcha. Where you want to go on today's Country FX 101.9.

0: Today's Country FX 101.9, Dallas Smith, if it gets you where you want to go. 6:39 and good morning. You're listening to the Frankie Hollywood and MJ Show. Still a little wet and damp, showers and drizzle finally ending later on this afternoon. Today's high reaching 18. It's already 14 degrees. All right, as we know, on Friday, we are kicking off the FX 101.9 Coats for Kids campaign, the annual one. How many years have we been doing this? Let's try decades. I think we're going on our 40th year or something like that. And Coats for Kids this year in support of ADSEM for women and children. Now, here's how it works. We're going to be at the Halifax Fall Home Show all weekend long at Exhibition Park. 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I'll be there Friday afternoon from 2 until 6. Frankie will be there Saturday for Hot Tub Universe. So again, it's going to be a jam-packed weekend. 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Well, another Nova Scotian is taking the reins of Canada's national women's hockey team. Corey Chevrolet of New Glasgow has been named head coach. Corey takes over from our fellow Nova Scotian, Troy Ryan of Spryfield, who led the program for 6 years. Now, Corey really knows Team Canada well because she served as Troy Ryan's primary assistant as the team captured 3 world champion gold medals and Olympic gold in 2022. She's 39 and she's also head coach of the PWHL Montreal Victoire, leading them to a league championship last season. So she knows what she's doing. In other words, she says growing up playing hockey in New Glasgow, she dreamed someday she would be part of Team Canada. She just didn't know her path would be through coaching. Her first big test will be coming at the Women's World Championship in Denmark this November. Congratulations, Corey Chevrolet, the new head coach of the Women's Team Canada. Coming up at 6:50, if you have an electric vehicle, some things you're going to need to know. I'll share that with you coming up at 6:50. Coming up next, Russell Dickerson and Tennille Arts.
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0: 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Today's Country FX 1019. It is 6:49. You're listening to Frankie Hollywood and MJ. It is a little wet still this morning. Showers are going to be ending later on this afternoon. Then mainly cloudy with slight chance of showers. 10 millimeters in the heaviest showers. I don't know how many millimeters were coming down late yesterday afternoon. Did you get all those downpours? That was quite something, wasn't it? Heads up, if you drive an electric vehicle here in Nova Scotia, starting on Thursday, electric vehicles will be paying more to, you'll be paying more to renew your registration. The province's new levy adds $500 for full electric vehicles, $250 for plug-in hybrids. This is going to happen every 2 years. Traditional hybrids are exempt. Now, the change was part of the most recent provincial budget. Officials say the fee ensures drivers who pay little or no fuel tax are still contributing to all of the road repairs, and they are extensive, as we know. So again, you're not paying the fuel tax, so they're going to get you this way, I guess. But 5,500 EVs and 4,500 plug-in hybrids are registered in the province. So again, just a heads up, this does kick in on Thursday. It is, it's 6:50. Hey, it's time for birthdays. And we have a huge happy 21st birthday. And this is going out to Connor in Lake Charlotte. Connor, we hope you have an incredibly beautiful day celebrating the big 2-1. Sending you so much love from Mom, Dad, Devin, and all your family and friends. So Connor in Lake Charlotte, okay? Are you ready? Let's do three cheers for Connor. 3, 2, 1. Connor, Connor, Connor, have a great day and happy birthday. Coming up at 7:10, there are some familiar NHL faces coming to East Hants this winter. I'll tell you more about that coming up at 7:10.
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0: Actually, things are looking pretty good so far in traffic. McDonald Bridge is quite slow. McKay Bridge moving well. Does start getting slow closer to the Halifax side due to that construction. Anything for us, let us know. 902-420-1019.
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4: 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Access to Dartmouth via the McKay Bridge from the Windsor Street Exchange, Massachusetts Avenue, and Barrington Street will remain open. Visit halifax.ca/Windsor Street Exchange.
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3: Good morning. A Nova Scotia law firm is preparing a class action lawsuit over alleged abuse of students at a school in Pictou County. RCMP have charged 53-year-old Matthew Donahue of Bible Hill with multiple counts of assault, assault by choking, sexual assault, sexual interference, administering a noxious thing. The alleged offense is occurring between September 3rd and 10th at the primary to grade 8 school in Riverton. Police say the charges involve four victims, but warn there may be others. McGillivray Injury and Insurance Law issued a release saying it has served a class action notice to the Chignecto Central Regional Center for Education and the accused teacher. The law firm says it has four plaintiffs and is seeking others who attended the school in the last year. Premier Tim Houston is off on another trip selling Nova Scotia's energy potential. Houston will be speaking to global oil and gas sector leaders and decision makers this week at the World Energy Summit in London, England. The global conference is focused on upstream priorities in the oil and gas industry, bringing together governments, energy companies, and investors to discuss opportunities and developments across global energy markets. Houston says in a news release, Nova Scotia is paving the way for major projects and new trade opportunities at a time when the world is searching for stable and reliable trade partners and energy sources. A 62-year-old Sackville, New Brunswick man has pleaded guilty to killing and dismembering his wife, who was well-known in the Amherst area. RCMP conducting a wellness check at a residence in Sackville in October 2023 discovered Marlene Cheryl Crossman dead. She had worked most of her life in Amherst. Her spouse turned himself into police in Antigonish the same day. Roger Hilliard Crossman was originally charged with first-degree murder, but has now pleaded guilty to second-degree murder and indecently interfering with human remains. He'll be back in court in a month for sentencing. Politicians and others are condemning a gathering by a white nationalist group on a First Nation near Kamloops, B.C. on the weekend. 20 to 30 men calling themselves Second Sons Canada stood in a line on the reserve wearing black with white masks and carrying flags and banners. The First Nations chief, Roseanne Casimir, says they asked the group to leave, but they refused until the RCMP arrived. The Mounties posted afterwards that carrying banners and wearing masks while making public statements is a cowardly attempt to avoid accountability for actions that were clearly meant to intimidate, provoke fear, and division. The RCMP continue to investigate, but there's no word on any charges. The incident has brought condemnation from politicians of all stripes. In a post on social media, Prime Minister Mark Carney called it a cowardly act that is abhorrent and has no place in this country. Truth and Reconciliation Day is tomorrow. In sports, Monday night football game, Bears beat the Eagles 27-7. The baseball wildcard games go today. The Red Sox playing the Yankees in a best of three. The other American League series pits the White Sox against the Astros. In the National League, the wildcard matchups see the Braves play the Phillies and the Padres against the Cubs. Now you're up to date. I'm Daryl Good.
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4: Thank you, Daryl. Yeah, quite foggy this morning. Showers and drizzle will be ending later on this afternoon, and then mainly cloudy with slight chance of showers. 10 millimeters in the heaviest showers today. Winds will become lighter and a high today of 18. This evening will be mainly cloudy with a slight chance of shower. Foggy again and a low of 14. Tomorrow's going to be cloudy with a small chance of a shower and a high of 17. It's 7:03 and 14 degrees.

0: 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Rock me like a wagon wheel. Darius Rucker, it is 7:07. And coming up in 3 minutes, more on this story. We have some familiar NHL faces coming to East Hants this winter. I'll have that story next.
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Oh, I do love that one. James Barker Band, After Dark on today's Country FX. 101.9 is 7:11. You're listening to the Frankie Hollywood and MJ Show. Not sure if it's a collision. It's showing up on Google Maps coming in near Dunbrack Street on the Bi High, merging with the 103, 102 there. Okay, so again, just use extra caution if you're approaching there. It looks like it is a collision, according to Google Maps anyway. All right, so here's some really good news, especially if you're out in East Hants. Some familiar NHL faces are coming this December. Celebrity Hockey Tour will be hitting the ice at the East Hants Sportsplex in Lance. Former NHL stars will be facing off against local players, with the current legends roster including Chris Knuckles-Nealon, Bernie Nichols, Darian Hatcher, Gary Lehman, Rich Sutter, and Brian Scrudlin, among others. Now, Canadian hockey trivia expert Liam McGuire will also be there as the game announcer. It's a family-friendly event and gets underway at 6:30, with tickets expected to go on sale soon. Organizers say we'll also find out in the coming weeks which local players are going to get a chance to lace them up against the NHL legends. That's exciting. So East Hants Sportsplex, watch for tickets if you want to go to that. As we know, next Thursday, FX Fights Hunger. We are teaming up again with Century Mazda to fight hunger in our community. Last year, $37,000 in cash raised for Souls Harbor Rescue Mission. Add on the $4,500 in food donations that came in, and we're going to top that this year. I just know it. So again, join us next Thursday, Century Mazda on Roby Street, FX Fights Hunger. We can't do it without you. Frankie and I will be there all day long from 6 a.m. until 6 p.m., 12 hours, and we cannot wait to see you there as well. We have the Rec Laws coming right up, but first, Morgan Wallen, then Bye Now, on today's Country, FX 101.9.

0: Today's Country FX 101.9, Dustin Lynch and Jelly Roll in your Chevrolet at 719. You're listening to the Frankie Hollywood and MJ Show. That earlier collision I was just telling you about near Dumbrack Street as the 102, 103 comes together, that is starting to cause a backup. It's starting to back up on both the 102 and the 103. So as you're making your way in closer to Bayers Lake, you may be in for a bit of a wait there, unfortunately. All right, coming up just after 8 o'clock, not only are we going to play Conquer the Wheel, sponsored by Play Ojo, we're going to play it twice today. Why? Because tomorrow's a holiday, so we want to give you a chance. I know a lot of you might be sleeping in a little bit more tomorrow if you're off, so we're giving you a chance twice today to qualify for that $1,000 that we draw for on Friday and instantly win $25 today. So Conquer the Wheel with Frankie Hollywood and MJ on FX 101.9, powered by Play Ojo, comes your way just after 8 o'clock, and then I'm going to run it again at 8:30. Well, here's something interesting. I know we escaped most, at least, of that nor'easter, but New Jersey had a lot of rain. In fact, a lot of flooding around some areas of New Jersey. And there was a shark spotted swimming in one of the neighborhoods. Not a big one, not a great white, not a bull shark, nothing like that. One of those little dogfish, but still. You imagine opening up your door and just seeing dogfish swimming up your driveway. Yeah, so again, the Surf City in New Jersey had as much as 4 feet of water, which isn't great news or anything. So the shark actually swam right up to a resident's home. There's a picture of it on social media. Reminds me of that movie, the award-winning Sharknado. All right, time for the Brain Buster. As always, bragging rights and one of our FX 101.9 genius certificates up for grabs. 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Today's question, 26% of us lie about how often we do this. What is it? 26% of us lie about how often we do this. What is it? 902-420-1019.
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3: Good morning. Police were busy dealing with partygoers on the weekend. It was homecoming weekend at Dalhousie. Police say they shut down 27 unsanctioned parties in the South End during the homecoming weekend and issued 36 tickets under the Liquor Control Act. Police say they also made 11 arrests under the act at the Magnetic World Music Festival at Citadel Hill Friday and Saturday. There's been a lot of backlash around that event, people claiming to have been trapped in crushing lineups for hours and lots of trash left behind when it was over. Mayor Andy Fillmore is inviting residents to weigh in on the city's budget priorities. A series of public meetings will begin this Thursday, giving residents a chance to discuss spending, services, infrastructure, property taxes. Sessions will be held across HRM, including the first one in Prospect Thursday, others in various communities throughout October. You can check the city website and click on Meet the Mayor for times and locations. Fillmore says residents are facing affordability pressures while the municipality continues to grow. An online survey has already received 136 responses, with transportation, roads, public safety, housing, and municipal services among the top priorities identified. Get ready for another weekend bridge closure. Halifax Harbor Bridges says the McDonald will close to all traffic, including cyclists and pedestrians, this coming weekend from 8 p.m. Friday until 5:30 Monday morning. The closure part of the lifespan work to rehab and safeguard the steel towers. Free transit passes will be available for cyclists and pedestrians starting today from the administration building on Wise Road. A 48-year-old man is facing charges for allegedly threatening another man with a gun in the Annapolis Valley last week. RCMP responded to an incident involving the firearm in Scotts Bay Monday the 21st, one man allegedly threatening another and pointing a firearm. The suspect was arrested at a nearby residence on Highway 358 3 days later and a rifle seized. A 48-year-old man, who police have not named, is facing charges of assault, uttering threats, pointing a firearm, and several other weapons-related counts. In sports, Chicago down to Philadelphia 27-7 in the Monday night football game. The baseball playoffs get underway today. First up, the Phillies and Braves this afternoon, then the White Sox and Astros, followed by the Red Sox and Yankees this evening, and capping it off late will be the Padres and Cubs. Now you're up to date. I'm Daryl Good.
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5: Yeah, unfortunately, I have to do a traffic update first. Due to that collision on Dumbrack Street, right at Dumbrack where it meets onto the 102 exit there, it's really jammed up coming in on the 102, coming in on the 103, also Dumbrack and St. Margaret's Bay Road. I do believe as a result of this, heading down to the Armdale Roundabout, even very backed up too, unfortunately. Lots of time to wait there. All right, our weather today is looking a bit better than yesterday. Still a little wet, though. Showers and drizzle will finally end late this afternoon. 10 more millimeters in the heaviest showers today. Winds becoming lighter. Tonight will be cloudy. Chance of a shower, a low of 14. And tomorrow, mainly cloudy. Small chance of a shower and a high of 17. At 7:35, it is 14 degrees.
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Today's Country, FX 101.9 Thomas, Red Jordan Davis, Ain't a Bad Life. 7:38, it's Frankie Hollywood and MJ. And coming up in 3 minutes, as we know, tomorrow is the 6th National Day for Truth and Reconciliation. And there are some important things to know for tomorrow. I'll run those down for you next, right after Morgan Griffiths and Just Being Me on Today's Country, FX 101.9.

0: Country FX 101.9, Morgan Griffiths just being me. It is 7:41. You're listening to the Frankie Hollywood and MJ Show. It is quite foggy this morning and mainly cloudy. Showers and drizzle will be ending later on this afternoon, but we could see another 10 millimeters in the heaviest of showers. My goodness, it was really coming down yesterday afternoon, wasn't it? Unfortunately, that collision right at Dunbrack Street, as you're making your way in on the 102 or the 103, you're going to be in for a wait. Traffic's backed up considerably on the 102 approaching that, and also St. Margaret's Bay heading down to the Armdale roundabout is very bad as well. Again, that earlier collision on Dunbrack Street, no word when that's going to be cleared up. As we know, tomorrow is the 6th. Yes, it's been 6 years now. September 30th marks the 6th National Day for Truth and Reconciliation, honoring the children who never returned home from residential schools, as well as survivors, their families, and communities. It's a day to pause and reflect. Now, here in Nova Scotia, it is not a paid general holiday or retail closing day. So I do know a lot of you will be working. A lot of businesses will be open. However, a lot of businesses and offices will be closed as schools, provincial governments, regulated childcare centers, Halifax Public Libraries, NSLC stores will be closed, along with banks and Canada Post. Halifax Transit operating on holiday service. Good news, though, garbage will be collected. So if tomorrow's your regular garbage day, that's business as usual. Halifax City Hall also illuminated in orange to mark the day. And we've also been invited to attend a flag raising event today at noon in Grand Parade in front of Halifax City Hall. So again, sort of a holiday for a lot of people and not for others. Always best to call ahead if you're in need. Coming up at 7:50, we heard some concerning news about one of our most beloved residents here in Halifax. Gus the Tortoise needs surgery. I'm going to tell you more about that coming up at 7:50. But right now, time to get back to the Brain Buster. All right, up for grabs, as always, one of our FX 101.9 genius certificates and bragging rights. 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Today's question, 26% of us lie about how often we do this. What is the answer? Hi, FX 101.9.
1: Exercise.
0: Exercise is absolutely right. 26% of people say they lie about how much exercise they do.
1: Mm-hmm.
0: And how about you? Do you like to exercise?
1: I just walk. That's my only exercise I do. I'm not a gym girl.
0: Yeah, but you know what? Walking is so good.
1: It is. I enjoy that, yeah.
0: Well, thanks for calling.
1: Well, thank you so much.
0: Yeah, what's your name?
1: Oh, Bonita.
0: Bonita, you have a wonderful day. Thanks for calling this morning.
1: Okay. All right, you too.
0: Bye-bye.
1: Bye.
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0: What country am I in?
1: It doesn't matter. It's 5 o'clock somewhere.
0: It's always on 5 in Margaritaville, come to think of it.
1: I heard that.
0: You've been there, haven't you?
1: Yes, sir.
0: I've seen your boat there.

Today's Country FX 101.9 with Josh Ross and Ain't Doin' Jack. I'm MJ. You're listening to the Frankie Hollywood and MJ Show. And coming up just after 8 o'clock, we are playing Conquer the Wheel, all sponsored by Play Ojo. But we also get to play it again at 8:30 because tomorrow's a holiday. So listen for your chance to play. I'll spin the wheel. Whatever it lands on, you can instantly win $25 and qualify for Friday's draw for the $1,000. So again, coming at you twice today at just after 8 o'clock, and then again after 8:30. Well, I'm in the process now of kind of creating a virtual get well card that we can all kind of sign on our social media. Why? Well, we had some concerning

0: news about one of our most beloved Nova Scotians. That is Gus the Tortoise. Gus needs some surgery. He's 104 now, and this gopher tortoise at the Nova Scotia Museum of Natural History will undergo the operation to remove a urinary stone. Oh, that sounds painful. So, Gus, we're sending you all of our love and best wishes. Watch for that on our social media, so maybe chime in and let's get all those best wishes and get well wishes to Gus. Now, you can still visit Gus during his daily walks at 3 p.m. at the museum before his operation, which is actually coming up quickly, October the 13th. After that, he will spend several weeks recovering away from the public eye. Gus was born in Florida and came to the museum in 1942 when he was only 19 years old. So, Gus, we're going to send you those best wishes. All right, time to take a look at traffic.
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0: Yeah, we had the ongoing development with that earlier collision as you're making your way in on the 102 and also the 103 Dunbrack Street. And traffic is still very backed up now on the 102 as you're coming in, getting through that Bayers Lake area. Coming in on the 103, not bad, but then you kind of hit a stop as you're merging onto the 102. So again, just use extra caution coming in that area. Approaches down to the Armdale roundabout, moving along a lot better. McDonald Bridge is still pretty slow. Cirque is slowing down as well, too, as you're getting closer to the McKay Bridge. Bedford Highway as well, that usual backup trying to get in through the Windsor Street Exchange. Anything else? 902-420-1019. It is 7:56, and it's time for the 7:55 high five. Are you ready? Let's go together on the count of 3, 2, and 1. 7:55 high five.
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3: Good morning. A Nova Scotia law firm is preparing a class action lawsuit over alleged abuse of students at a school in Pictou County. RCMP have charged 53-year-old Matthew Donahue of Bible Hill with multiple counts of assault, assault by choking, sexual assault, sexual interference, administering a noxious thing. The alleged offenses occurring between September 3rd and 10th at the primary to grade 8 school in Riverton. Police say the charges involved four victims, but warn there may be others. McGillivray Injury and Insurance Law issued a release saying it has served a class action notice to the Chignecto Central Regional Center for Education and the accused teacher. The law firm says it has four plaintiffs and is seeking others who attended the school in the last year. Premier Tim Houston is off on another trip selling Nova Scotia's energy potential. Houston will be speaking to global oil and gas sector leaders and decision makers this week at the World Energy Summit in London, England. The global conference is focused on upstream priorities in the oil and gas industry, bringing together governments, energy companies, and investors to discuss opportunities and developments across global energy markets. Houston says in a news release, Nova Scotia is paving the way for major projects and new trade opportunities at a time when the world is searching for stable and reliable trade partners and energy sources. A 62-year-old Sackville, New Brunswick man has pleaded guilty to killing and dismembering his wife, who was well-known in the Amherst area. RCMP conducting a wellness check at a residence in Sackville in October 2023 discovered Marlene Cheryl Crossman dead. She had worked most of her life in Amherst. Her spouse turned himself into police in Antigonish the same day. Roger Hilliard Crossman was originally charged with first-degree murder, but has now pleaded guilty to second-degree murder and indecent interfering with human remains. He'll be back in court in a month for sentencing. Politicians and others are condemning a gathering by a white nationalist group on a First Nation near Kamloops, B.C. on the weekend. 20 to 30 men calling themselves Second Sons Canada stood in a line on the reserve wearing black with white masks and carrying flags and banners. The First Nations chief, Roseanne Casimir, says they asked the group to leave, but they refused until the RCMP arrived. The Mounties posted afterwards that carrying banners and wearing masks while making public statements is a cowardly attempt to avoid accountability for actions that were clearly meant to intimidate, provoke fear and division. The RCMP continue to investigate, but there's no word on any charges. The incident has brought condemnation from politicians of all stripes. In a post on social media, Prime Minister Mark Carney called it a cowardly act that is abhorrent and has no place in this country. Truth and Reconciliation Day is tomorrow. In sports, Monday Night Football game, Bears beat the Eagles 27-7. The baseball wildcard games go today. The Red Sox playing the Yankees in a best of three. The other American League series pits the White Sox against the Astros. In the National League, the wildcard matchups see the Braves play the Phillies and the Padres against the Cubs. Now you're up to date. I'm Daryl Good.
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5: Yeah, still a lot of fog and maybe some lingering drizzle or showers where you are. That's going to end by this afternoon. Then mainly cloudy with a slight chance of showers. 10 millimeters in the heaviest of showers today. Winds becoming lighter and a high of 18. This evening will be cloudy, a slight chance of a shower, foggy patches and a high of 18 or low of 14. Then tomorrow's going to be mainly cloudy, small chance of showers and a high of 17. It's 8:07 and it is 14 degrees.
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0: FX 101.9 with Keith Urban and Better Life. And you're listening to the Frankie Hollywood and MJ Show. And we're just about to play Conquer the Wheel, all sponsored by Play Oh Joe. My goodness, we've been having a ton of fun with this. And I'm also going to give you another chance to qualify for our $1,000 draw coming up just after 8:30, because tomorrow is a holiday. Good morning, FX 101.9.
1: Good morning.
0: Hi, good morning. What's your name?
1: Amanda.
0: Hi, Amanda. Have you won anything or qualified yet for Conquer the Wheel?
1: No.
0: Okay, well, you're good to go, Amanda.
1: Okay, sweet.
0: All right, Amanda, we are going to play Conquer the Wheel with Frankie Hollywood and MJ on FX 101.9, all brought to you by Play Oh Joe. Now, Amanda, have you heard how we play the game?
1: Yes, I have.
0: Anything that you're looking forward to playing, or is there one that you're like, oh, please don't land on that?
1: Rapid fire.
0: All right, let's see what we get for you. Are you ready to go?
1: Ready.
0: All right, here we go. Okay, well, it is not rapid fire, Amanda.
1: Okay.
0: But it's name that throwback song, okay?
1: No.
0: Amanda, have faith in me when I tell you, you will get this.
1: Okay.
0: I'm going to play you the clip, and you tell me what the name of the throwback song is. Here we go.
2: Right now, she's probably up singing from a white trash version of Shania Karaoke.
1: He don't know.
0: Yeah. Amanda, congratulations. $25 richer, and you've just qualified for $1,000. Conquer the Wheel, all brought to you by Play Ojo, coming up again just after 8:30. All right, but it's time now for MJ's Heroes. Not a bird, not a plane. It is time for MJ's Heroes. And a big shout out to everybody who took part in the recent Kicking Pancreas event, Pancreas 2026, a 5-kilometer event that happened at Sullivan's Pond in Dartmouth, raising a ton of money to help pancreatic cancer patients and their families with things like housing, bills, and mental health support. Last year, they raised more than $46,000. And a special shout out to Leah Burns, a pancreatic cancer survivor. Thank you so much, Leah, for sharing your story, and to everybody who participated. All of you, MJ's Heroes today.
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11: Good morning. Police were busy dealing with partygoers on the weekend. It was homecoming weekend at Dalhousie. Police say they shut down 27 unsanctioned parties in the South End during the homecoming weekend and issued 36 tickets under the Liquor Control Act. Police say they also made 11 arrests under the Act at the Magnetic World Music Festival at Citadel Hill Friday and Saturday. There's been a lot of backlash around that event, people claiming to have been trapped in crushing lineups for hours and lots of trash left behind when it was over. Mayor Andy Fillmore is inviting residents to weigh in on the city's budget priorities. A series of public meetings will begin this Thursday, giving residents a chance to discuss spending, services, infrastructure, property taxes. Sessions will be held across HRM, including the first one in Prospect Thursday, others in various communities throughout October. You can check the city website and click on Meet the Mayor for times and locations. Fillmore says residents are facing affordability pressures while the municipality continues to grow. An online survey has already received 136 responses, with transportation, roads, public safety, housing, and municipal services among the top priorities identified. Get ready for another weekend bridge closure. Halifax Harbor Bridges says the McDonald will close to all traffic, including cyclists and pedestrians, this coming weekend from 8 p.m. Friday until 5:30 Monday morning. The closure part of the lifespan work to rehab and safeguard the steel towers. Free transit passes will be available for cyclists and pedestrians starting today from the administration building on Wise Road. A 48-year-old man is facing charges for allegedly threatening another man with a gun in the Annapolis Valley last week. RCMP responded to an incident involving the firearm in Scotts Bay Monday the 21st. One man allegedly threatening another and pointing a firearm. The suspect was arrested at a nearby residence on Highway 358 3 days later and a rifle seized. A 48-year-old man, who police have not named, is facing charges of assault, uttering threats, pointing a firearm, and several other weapons-related counts. In sports, Chicago down to Philadelphia 27-7 in the Monday night football game. The baseball playoffs get underway today. First up, the Phillies and Braves this afternoon, then the White Sox and Astros, followed by the Red Sox and Yankees this evening, and capping it off late will be the Padres and Cubs. Now you're up to date. I'm Darryl Good.
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0: Still some lingering fog, showers and drizzle. That's all going to end late this afternoon. Then it's going to be mainly cloudy with a slight chance of showers. But make sure you have the raincoat handy. Another 10 millimeters is expected by the time it's all finished. Winds will become lighter and a high of 18. This evening will be cloudy, a good chance of a shower, foggy patches and a low of 14. Tomorrow's a lot nicer, mainly cloudy, small chance of showers and a high of 17. At 8:36, it is 14 degrees.
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0: Today's Country FX 1019, and that is Backfire with Nate Holler and Tenille Townes. You're listening to the Frankie Hollywood and MJ Show. It is 8:34. Our temperature is at 14 degrees. It's pretty much been at 14 degrees most of the morning. A little bit of wet still lingering today. Any showers and drizzle where you are should be ending later on this afternoon. Mainly cloudy tonight with a chance of a shower and a low of 14. Okay, are you ready to go? Yeah, it's time again to play Conquer the Wheel, all brought to you by Play Oh Joe. And we're doing it twice today because tomorrow is a holidays. And I know a lot of you might be sleeping in a little bit, so we're doing it twice here today. Your chance to win $25 and qualify for $1,000. And our friend Heather is on the line, and Heather is all ready to go. I have the wheel ready to go. I'm ready to give it a spin. Oh, Heather. All right, oh, it's God. Finished the lyric. Are you ready to go?
1: Oh, God.
0: I know.
1: Sure.
0: I know. These can be tough, but listen. Oh. Just listen carefully, Heather, okay? Ready?
1: Okay, yep.
2: Johnny, yep. Rosin up your bow and play your fiddle hard. Cause hell's broke loose in Georgia and the devil deals a card.
1: And
2: if you win, you get the
0: come on, Heather. Listen.
1: The devil gets your soul.
0: Heather, incredible job. You got it. Charlie Daniels, devil went down to Georgia. And if you lose, the devil gets your soul. Heather, you just won $25. And woo-hoo! Your name is going in for Friday's draw for $1,000. Right
1: thank
0: on, Heather.
1: So
0: thanks for playing Conquer the Wheel.
1: Thank you.
0: 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Heather, you still with me?
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0: Today's Country FX 101.9 Shaboozy and Cowgirl. It is 8:55 with Frankie Hollywood and MJ. And my goodness, that fog is really lingering around Bayers Lake. Wherever you are, take caution. Lots of showers that we had yesterday. We're just going to have a little bit more today. 10 millimeters in the heaviest of showers. Winds will become lighter too. And a high of 18 degrees. A reminder, FX 101.9 Coats for Kids returns for another year. And we're so excited to be able to kick it off this weekend at Halifax Exhibition Center for the Fall Home Show. And we're going to be there all weekend long. I'll be there on Friday afternoon. Frankie will be there on Saturday at Hot Tub Universe. So bring along a coat. And if you bring your coat as a donation, you also get a free entry into the Halifax Fall Home Show this weekend, Halifax Exhibition Park.
1: Bad boys, what you gonna do? What you gonna do when they come for you?
0: All right, those knuckleheads in the news. You know, things are getting out of control when the TSA has to issue a sentence you'd think you would never hear. And it is, please stop hiding live animals in your clothing at airport security. Apparently, there have been enough incidents that this now requires an official reminder. One traveler at Miami International Airport was caught trying to get through security with two turtles, well, hidden in her bra. And this isn't the first time that airport security has discovered passengers concealing animals where animals shouldn't be. The TSA says if you're traveling with a pet, check your airline's rules and transport it properly. In other words, you know, dogs, cats in carriers, and turtles not in the cups. Find somewhere else. 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Under 100, between 100 and 110, 110 to 120, or over 120. Let us know, as always, on our website, fx1019.ca. 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
0: All right, so that earlier collision on Dunbrack Street, that's now been cleared up nicely. Traffic moving, but it's still a little slow going, especially as you're trying to get onto the Bi-High leading onto Bayers Road, that area. McDonald Bridge, still pretty slow. The Cirque as well, very slow heading to Halifax, especially when you get down at the end where that construction is. Call us and let us know anything else going on, 902-420-1019.
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I'm MJ. 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Katie Oslin next after Shania Twain. 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

0: Katie Oslin to wrap up the 90s at 9 on today's Country FX 1019. I'm MJ. 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We're just inside the arena. We'll be there all weekend. Coming up for us next, Lady A and Casey Musgraves.
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5: 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Renovate. Appreciate. We'll be right back.

Lady A downtown on today's Country FX 101.9. Jordan Davis next, also James Barker Band. Dallas Smith, here's Timeless on today's Country FX 101.9.

Today's Country FX 101.9, Josh Stumpf and Johnny Walker, back to me. Are you off tomorrow for Truth and Reconciliation Day? Looks like we're going to have a better day in terms of weather. But a few things to know, too. I'll let you know that after James Barker Band. Luke Combs, Rethink Some Things on FX 101.9.

Today's Country FX 101.9 James Barker Band, it's working. If you're not working tomorrow for Truth and Reconciliation Day, I know a lot of you actually are because it's just one of those holidays where some things are open and a lot of things are closed. And tomorrow we are honoring the children who never returned home from residential schools, as well as survivors, their families and communities, all part of the 6th National Day for Truth and Reconciliation. So some things to know. Again, it's not a paid general holiday or retail closing day, but provincial government offices, public schools, regulated childcare centers, Halifax Public Libraries, NSLC stores, all closed, along with banks and Canada Post, with no regular mail collection or delivery. Halifax Transit operating on holiday schedule. Paid on street parking is free. Garbage and recycling collection continues as usual. So again, that's a go. Halifax City Hall will be illuminated in orange as well to mark the day. So again, just one of those days. A lot of things are open. A lot of things are closed. Always best to

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0: Today's Country FX 101.9 High Valley Single Man. And Taylor Swift before that from Toy Story 5. And finally watched it over the weekend. It's out on Disney Plus. Really good. Yeah, they did a beautiful job with this one too, Toy Story 5. It's a lot of fun. I love the fact that Woody now has a bald spot. Even toys grow old. Grow older, I should say. Coming up next hour, Ella Langley, also Parmalee and Thomas Rhett. That's it for me just for today, though. Thank you so much for listening to the Frankie Hollywood and MJ Show.
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7: Showers or drizzle this morning, tapering off late this afternoon. Could get up to 10 millimeters in the heaviest showers. High today around 18. Mainly cloudy, still a chance of showers or drizzle tonight. Patchy fog, low 14. Mainly cloudy tomorrow with a chance of showers or drizzle in 17. And a mix of sun and cloud Thursday, the high 21.
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7: Showers or drizzle this afternoon, about 10 millimeters expected in the heaviest showers, high today of 20. Or tonight, mainly cloudy with a chance of showers or drizzle overnight, low of 14. Wednesday, mainly cloudy with a chance of showers, high tomorrow of 19. And for Thursday, a mix of sun and cloud and a high of 21.
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17: Showers or drizzle this afternoon, about 10 millimeters expected in the heaviest showers, high today of 20. Or tonight, mainly cloudy with a chance of showers or drizzle overnight, low of 14. For Wednesday, mainly cloudy with a chance of showers, high tomorrow of 19. And for Thursday, a mix of sun and cloud and a high of 21.
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1: We were just telling our wildlife stories over the weekend, the interactions we had with wildlife. I was sitting by the fire, and then I dozed off. I fell asleep. I woke up because I felt something staring at me. There's something else here. And in the backyard, there is a den of foxes. Mm-hmm. And when I turned to my left, one of the little baby foxes was about 10 feet away just staring at me.
2: Oh, so cute. I didn't get up close enough, but I did see a bear across the road about 200 meters ahead of me when I was out on my bike on Saturday morning. It was about 8 o'clock in the morning. I knew it was a bear because the paws were flat when it was walking.
1: That's how you know it was a bear, with the flat paws?
2: The flat paws.
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4: Showers or drizzle this afternoon, about 10 millimeters expected in the heaviest showers, high today of 20. For tonight, mainly cloudy with a chance of showers or drizzle overnight, low of 14. Wednesday, mainly cloudy with a chance of showers, high tomorrow of 19. And for Thursday, a mix of sun and cloud and a high of 21.
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Yeah. Today's Country FX 1019 and Josh Stumpf, there's Highway Money. John Morgan coming up. High Valley on the way as well. And here's Taylor Swift, and I Knew It, I Knew You. It's on FX 1019.

FX 1019 and John Morgan. There's Kid Myself. Lainey Wilson and some help from John Mayer on the way. And this is High Valley. It's Fools. And it's on Today's Country. FX 1019.

0: Today's Country, FX 1019, and just a huge song for Lainey Wilson and John Mayer in Phone Keys Wallet. In case you haven't noticed, John Mayer does not actually sing on that song. He only plays guitar, but he's an extraordinary guitar player, and that's why he gets credit in the naming of that tune, Phone Keys Wallet. I wanted to let you know, in case you were not yet aware, as we keep an eye on traffic around the HRM, the McDonald Bridge is going to be closed this weekend. So some pretty big news. It is for the entire weekend, starting 8 p.m. on Friday, going until 5:30 a.m. on Monday. That entire weekend for the McDonald Bridge, there is a closure there. So you will need to make plans if you're traveling about. The McDonald Bridge closed for the entire weekend as a part of Project Lifespan.
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Today's Country, FX 1019, and Aaron Goodvin. There's Lonely Drum. We've got JoJo Mason on the way. Bailey Zimmerman as well, and here is Brad Paisley. It's Remind Me. It's on Today's Country, FX 1019.

0: too. I tell you, Brett, put a little A11 on. 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
1: Today's Country, FX 1019, and Brett Kissel and Dierks Bentley and Hurtin' Songs. My name is Darren McPherson. If I know you have a busy workday, but if at some point you happen to be by our Facebook page, why not check out the post that Frankie Hollywood and MJ put on this morning? It is National Coffee Day, so maybe you need a little pick-me-up anyway, so a little bit of coffee to get you through the rest of your afternoon. But they have posted a color-coding chart for your coffee. And as it turns out, they each had a different, entirely different selection for these. So MJ says she's a number one, just a splash of milk. Frankie is not completely off this list. He goes to second cup, gets a fancy coffee. So it's not one of these ones that image is shown on the Facebook page. But I would say, if I was going to pick one, I would say I'm probably a number three. So a little bit of milk in there, some sugar as well. I would say number three. Where are you? We'd love to know. Head us up on our Facebook page.
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8: Showers or drizzle this afternoon, about 10 millimeters expected in the heaviest showers, high today of 20. Or tonight, mainly cloudy with a chance of showers or drizzle overnight, low of 14. Wednesday, mainly cloudy with a chance of showers, high tomorrow of 19. And for Thursday, a mix of sun and cloud and a high of 21.
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0: Today's Country FX 101.9 and Tim and the Glory Boys. And when you know, music coming up from Owen Riegling and Florida Georgia Line in just a few moments as well. We had a post this morning on our Facebook page. Gus, the tortoise, looking for a little extra love right now. He is going in for surgery to remove a urinary stone. So 104 years old gopher tortoise at the Nova Scotia Museum of Natural History going in to get a little surgery done. So send your love his way via our Facebook page.
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There's Till I Get to Heaven. Music coming up from Ella Langley. We've got Zach Top coming up as well. This is Shaboozy. It's Cowgirl, and it's on Today's Country, FX 1019.

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Music coming up from Lindsay L. This is Zach Topp. It's South of Sanity. It's on FX 1019.

0: FX 1019 and Lindsay L. There's Right on Time. My name is Darren McPherson. We are fast approaching your drive at 5. 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The web poll is posted there. The question today, how fast do you generally drive on a highway with a posted speed limit of 100 kilometers an hour? Now, I'll stress this. We're just talking hypothetically. We're not necessarily suggesting anybody's speed. But if you were to be on one of those highways, what would you tend to find yourself traveling at? Most people at this point are saying between 100 and 110. I'd say that's a good safe place to be. 110 to 120 is the next one listed there. Not too many answers at all for over 120 or under 100. You can have your say on our web poll. It's powered by Vogue Optical, and it is found at fx1019.ca.
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FX 1019. There is Chase Kasner and Don't Tell Mama. We've got Taylor Swift coming up. The Rec Laws as well. This one was number one this past weekend on the CT40. It's Stella Lefty and Boston. On a train.

0: 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We are excited about FX Fights Hunger. We are holding the event coming up on October the 8th, and we have partnered with Century Mazda. So we will be at Century Mazda coming up on October the 8th. 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
12: Mainly cloudy with a chance of showers or drizzle this evening and overnight, low 14. Wednesday, mainly cloudy with a chance of showers, high tomorrow 19. And for Thursday, mix of sun and cloud and a high of 21.
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0: Today's Country, FX 101.9 in Tebe, and that's going to leave a memory. 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
2: Good afternoon. Nova Scotia's Auditor General says the province needs to act on student assessment results to improve math and literacy outcomes. Kim Adair says the results of standardized assessments in grade 3, 6, and 8 show persistent challenges in writing, while also showing declining math performance as students progress through elementary and junior high school. Adair says the province spends about $700,000 each year administering more than 75,000 student assessments, but doesn't directly act on those results.
3: There's no set direction for the department to use the results to measure outcomes or adjust its curriculum. That means there's no clear link that currently connects assessment results to the deployment of literacy and math support teachers or the professional development courses offered to teachers each year.
2: The report makes 11 recommendations that aim to strengthen the link between assessment results and action. Members of the Acadian Credit Union in Cheticamp are voting this week on whether to merge with three other Nova Scotia credit unions and create a province-wide network. Proposed merger with East Coast Credit Union, iNova,

0: and Teachers Plus have been recommended by Acadian Credit Union's board, argues that modern banking requires a greater scale and resources to invest in things like cybersecurity and to meet regulatory requirements. However, local members worry about the loss of control and weakened French language. Members will be voting through Friday on whether to accept the merger, and if approved, it would take effect in the new year. Workers at the Valley View Villa in Pictou County say they're resuming strike action after negotiations with their employer broke down. They were among the nearly 40 long-term care homes that went on strike across Nova Scotia back in the spring, but returned to work after reaching a tentative agreement with the province that included wage increases. However, workers at a handful of homes like Valley View and Pictou still had unresolved local issues. The QP Local 2330 members at Valley View say they're objecting to proposed changes to vacation time and health insurance coverage that the union says would leave workers with less than they have now. QP says the workers now plan to resume strike action as a result. Nova Scotia's heating assistance rebate program opens on Thursday with more than $30 million available this year to help people with heating costs this winter. Eligible households can receive a rebate of up to $400. To be eligible, families with a combined net income of up to $45,000 or less and a single-person household earning up to $30,000 can qualify, so long as they directly pay for their own home heating. People receiving the guaranteed income supplement or income assistance are also still eligible. Applications can be submitted online or through Access Nova Scotia or MLA offices. Applicants are encouraged to include a heating bill to help speed up the process. Deadline to apply is March 31st. Gas prices are expected to drop tonight as the provincial regulator has served notice that it intends to invoke the interrupter clause. Nova Scotia Energy Board says the unscheduled price adjustments necessary due to significant shifts in the market. Regular and mid-grade gas prices will be adjusted overnight, but the Energy Board says the price of premium gas and diesel will remain unchanged. It's forecast that regular self-serve will drop by as much as 5.5 cents as of midnight. Tomorrow, September 30th, marks National Day for Truth and Reconciliation, as well as Orange Shirt Day. Established to honor residential school survivors, their families, and those who never returned, it serves as a reminder of the lasting impacts of the residential school system. The orange shirt symbolizes the loss of culture, freedom, and self-esteem that many Indigenous children experienced. National Day for Truth and Reconciliation and Orange Shirt Day are both observed annually on September 30th, with Canadians encouraged to wear orange in honor of residential school survivors and their families, as well as in remembrance of the children who never returned home. And new U.S. bans on select Canadian imports went into effect today, another escalation in the trade war between the U.S. and Canada. The import restrictions cover Canadian beer, wine, spirits, non-alcoholic beer, motorcycles, molasses, whey, and whey products. Not much in the way of dairy or motorcycles is currently being exported to the U.S. However, the ban on alcohol exports is more significant, with about $1.2 billion in exports affected. The U.S. announced the new import bans in response to Canada implementing dollar-for-dollar retaliatory tariffs against the U.S. earlier this month. When asked about the new import bans on Monday, Trump told reporters that he expects Canada will soon be forced to drop all of their tariffs, apologize to him, and return to the negotiating table. In sports, the Major League Baseball playoffs get underway today with the Wild Card Series. Phillies and Braves are on the field right now. They'll be followed by the White Sox and Astros and the Red Sox and Yankees, and the Padres and Cubs will meet in the late game. And the NHL regular season gets underway today with four games, including the Canadiens in Toronto against the Leafs, Canucks in Edmonton, Bruins home to the Rangers, and the Panthers in Carolina. Now you're up to date. I'm Jeff Goodfellow.
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0: Mainly cloudy with a chance of showers or drizzle this evening and overnight, low 14. Wednesday, mainly cloudy with a chance of showers, high tomorrow of 19. And for Thursday, mix of sun and cloud and a high of 21.

Today's Country FX 1019 and Dylan Scott and what he'll never have. Music on the way from Jade Eagleson. We've got Tyler Hubbard coming up as well. I love everything that Lainey Wilson's put together, but this might be my favorite. It's 4x4 by you, and it's here on FX 1019.

There's Tyler Hubbard, and Back Then, Right Now. Music on the way from the James Barker Band, and this is Tucker Wetmore. Who told you that? FX 1019.

0: Blaze Country, FX 101.9 and the James Barker Band, and Over All Over Again. Tucker Wetmore before that, and Who Told You That? My name is Darren McPherson. We've got music on the way before 5 o'clock from Riley Green and Tyler Joe Miller. We are having so much fun with Conquer the Wheel. When I say we, of course, I mean Frankie Hollywood and MJ. I do not get to spin the wheel. But they're having a lot of fun. Hopefully you are as well. It is so easy to play and so fun to be had. It is powered by Play Ojo. All you have to do each and every weekday morning, when you hear that cue to call, be caller number 9 at 902-420-1019. You'll get a chance to conquer the wheel. If you happen to play the game that is right down your alley, you'll end up with a $25 cash prize and qualify for the $1,000 weekly grand prize draw as well. So fun, and what a great way to get your day started. It's Conquer the Wheel, and it is powered by Play Ojo.
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2: New research of 2,000 adults, half of whom are in a relationship, half are not, revealed that 69% find seeing their partner clean to be a turn-on.
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2: 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Who needs flowers when the smell of a clean home can do the trick? In fact, twice as many women find the scent of a freshly clean home appealing compared to the scent of flowers. The study also found that 67% believe that a clean and fresh smelling home would make them more likely to become intimate with their partner.
3: 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The old pine salt?
2: 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Can you imagine? 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

FX 1019 and Riley Green, there's Change My Mind. We've got Jelly Roll on the way, getting closer to your drive at 5. And this is Tyler Joe Miller, Wild As Her. It's on Today's Country, FX 1019.

0: Today's Country FX 101.9 and Jelly Roll. There's Heart of Stone. Music coming up from Kenny Chesney and Tennille Townes as well. It's worth mentioning again because it's very important as you plan out the rest of your week and into your weekend that you keep in mind that McDonald Bridge will be closed for the weekend starting on Friday, right around 8 p.m. or so. They will close down the McDonald Bridge. They'll be working on it over the course of the entire weekend, hoping to open it back up at 5:30 in the morning on Monday, October the 5th. So plan out your weekend accordingly and keep in mind that McDonald Bridge will be closed starting Friday night until early Monday morning.
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13: Mainly cloudy with a chance of showers or drizzle this evening and overnight, low 14. Wednesday, mainly cloudy with a chance of showers, high tomorrow of 19. And for Thursday, mix of sun and cloud and a high of 21.
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0: FX 101.9 and Tennille Towns, their sun shines free. Kenny Chesney as well. And Carry On. My name is Darren McPherson. We have got some High Valley on the way. We have got Luke Combs as well. We're getting closer to the drive at 5 and heading home for another work day. As you plan out the rest of your week and into your weekend, though, the Halifax Fall Home Show should be part of your weekend plans. It's at the Halifax Exhibition Center on Friday from noon until 8, Saturday 10 until 6, and Sunday from 10 a.m. until 4 p.m. Whatever you've got planned, even if it's just the slightest of home renos to a major renovation, the folks at the Halifax Fall Home Show certainly should be able to help you with anything. 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
3: Good afternoon. Gas prices are expected to drop tonight as the provincial regulator has served notice that it intends to invoke the interrupter clause. Nova Scotia Energy Board says the unscheduled price adjustments necessary due to significant shifts in the market. Regular and mid-grade gas prices will be adjusted overnight, but the Energy Board says the price of premium gas and diesel will remain unchanged. It's forecast that regular self-serve will drop by as much as 5.5 cents as of midnight. A 75-year-old Annapolis Valley man has been sentenced to 6 years in prison for the death of his ailing wife. Douglas Smith pleaded guilty to manslaughter back in April, days before he was scheduled to stand trial for second-degree murder. According to CBC, court heard that Smith had agreed to help his 72-year-old wife, Iris Dodd, take her life at their Kingsport home in April of 2022. The couple, who had been happily married for 33 years, were facing eviction, and Dodd had serious health problems. She told Smith she intended to take her own life rather than enter long-term care. Smith initially opposed her plan, but later promised to help arrange her pills and, in the end, smothered her with a pillow, called 911, and turned himself in the following day. A teen charged in the case of alleged hazing incidents involving an under-15 hockey team in the Truro area last fall has now changed his plea to guilty on a charge of sexual assault with a weapon. Four youths were originally arrested, with two 15-year-olds formally charged with sexual assault with a weapon in

0: two counts of sexual assault. The other teen accused has pleaded not guilty and will go to trial in February. Speaking after the proceedings in Truro Youth Court, Crown Attorney Patrick Young says today's change in plea by one of the teens will impact the other case.
1: The guilty plea impacts the other case in the sense that this young person is potentially a compellable witness for the Crown against the other co-accused.
0: Young says the teen who changed his plea today will have the other two charges dealt with at sentencing. A Section 34 assessment, which is a medical, psychological, or psychiatric evaluation, was also ordered by the judge prior to sentencing. The RCMP have charged a known high-risk offender with forcible confinement, robbery, and firearms offenses following an incident in Colchester County. The investigation began after the Sebaganegity RCMP detachment responded to a report on September 23rd that a man had shot at a vehicle the previous day while people were inside. Police then learned that a man who was in a vehicle with two other people presented and discharged a firearm during an altercation about money. Suspect then forced the two victims into a residence. When the victims eventually escaped, the suspect allegedly also fired at their vehicles that drove away. Nobody was hurt. 34-year-old Robert Robbie Edgar Paul of Millbrook was arrested on charges of forcible confinement, robbery, and other counts. Paul, who was previously designated as a high-risk offender, remains in custody. Nova Scotia's Auditor General says the province needs to act on student assessment results to improve math and literacy outcomes. Kim Adair says the results of standardized assessments in grade 3, 6, and 8 show persistent challenges in writing, while also showing declining math performance as students progress through elementary and junior high school. Adair says the province spends about $700,000 each year administering more than 75,000 student assessments, but doesn't directly act on those results.
2: There's no set direction for the department to use the results to measure outcomes or adjust its curriculum. That means there's no clear link that currently connects assessment results to the deployment of literacy and math support teachers or the professional development courses offered to teachers each year.
0: The report makes 11 recommendations that aim to strengthen the link between assessment results and action. Tomorrow, September 30th, marks National Day for Truth and Reconciliation, as well as Orange Shirt Day. Established to honor residential school survivors, their families, and those who never returned, it serves as a reminder of the lasting impacts of the residential school system. The orange shirt symbolizes the loss of culture, freedom, and self-esteem that many Indigenous children experienced. National Day for Truth and Reconciliation and Orange Shirt Day are both observed annually on September 30th, with Canadians encouraged to wear orange in honor of residential school survivors and their families, as well as in remembrance of the children who never returned home. In sports, the Major League Baseball playoffs get underway today with the Wild Card Series. Phillies and Braves are on the field right now. They'll be followed by the White Sox and Astros and the Red Sox and Yankees, and the Padres and Cubs will meet in the late game. And the NHL regular season gets underway today with four games, including the Canadiens in Toronto against the Leafs, Canucks in Edmonton, Bruins home to the Rangers, and the Panthers in Carolina. Now you're up to date. I'm Jeff Goodfellow.
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0: Mainly cloudy with a chance of showers or drizzle this evening and overnight, low 14. Wednesday, mainly cloudy with a chance of showers, high tomorrow of 19. And for Thursday, mix of sun and cloud and a high of 21.
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It is your drive at 5. We've got music coming up for Morgan Griffiths, his latest, in fact, Co Wetzel and Ella Langley, one of my favorite tunes right now with Jaded. And getting us there, it's Thomas Rhett. Ain't a Bad Life. The Drive at 5, brought to you by Hot Tub Universe. It's here on FX 1019.

brand new music for Morgan Griffiths. It's called Boondocks, and it's here on FX 101.9. Music on the way from Co Wetzel and Ella Langley. We've got Brock Phillips coming up as well. Here's Gabby Barrett, and I Hope. It's here on The Drive at 5, brought to you by Hot Tub Universe.

0: FX 1019 and Brock Phillips, There's Something Else. Co Wetzel and Ella Langley. Just love that tune before that one. And Jaded. It's Darren McPherson with you on your drive at 5. Music coming up from Taylor Swift and Megan Maroney as well. If you're driving home right now, something to keep in mind is our web poll, and that is how fast do you generally drive on a highway with a posted speed limit of 100 kilometers an hour? A lot of people driving home on those very highways right now. So the question today asks, how fast would you typically drive on that? Between 100 and 110? Between 110 and 120? Over 120? Or maybe under 100. Certainly, if the conditions would suggest under 100, that seems like the safe call to go with. But you can have your say when you're not driving at our website, fx1019.ca. 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

It's The Drive at 5, and it's Megan Maroney with Medicine. Music coming up from Morgan Wallen. We've got Jelly Roll on the way as well. Here are the Hunter Brothers. And Born and Raised, it's here on Today's Country, FX 1019.

0: Today's Country, FX 1019, and Morgan Wallen. There's been by now. My name is Darren McPherson. Morgan Wallen is throwing some love at some 90s country music legends. Had a chance to speak recently and got very vocal in a good way about Brooks and Dunn. He said he's now honored the iconic duo on his Morgan Wallen radio show, calling them absolute legends. Now, Morgan has a relationship with Kix Brooks and Ronnie Dunn. It goes all the way back to his childhood, in fact. And in 2024, he had the chance to play along with them on Neon Moon as a part of his tour. So that's pretty cool. He absolutely loves the guys, and what's not to love about Brooks and Dunn?
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8: Mainly cloudy with a chance of showers or drizzle this evening and overnight. Low 14. Wednesday, mainly cloudy with a chance of showers. High tomorrow of 19. And for Thursday, mix of sun and cloud and a high of 21.
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0: FX 1019 and Dallas Smith. There's nothing but summer. It's Darren McPherson with you. Your drive at 5 continues. Music coming up from Luke Bryan. And we're getting closer and closer to Friday. And around here at FX 1019, that means the Local Lens with Sheldon McLeod. 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

Today's Country, FX 101.9, and Luke Bryan. There's Country, and she knows it. We are fast approaching the 6 o'clock hour. After 6, music from Tucker Wetmore and Tennille Towns. And here is Dan and Shay. And Say So. It's on Today's Country, FX 101.9.

Today's Country, FX 1019 and Tucker Wetmore. There's Brunette, Riley Green on the way, Casey Musgraves as well, and this is Lee Bryce and one of them girls. It's on Today's Country, FX 1019.

Here's Tennille Towns and Somebody's Daughter here on FX 101.9. Casey Musgraves coming up. Mackenzie Porter on the way as well. And Riley Green now. Think as you drunk. It's on Today's Country, FX 101.9.

0: Blaze Country, FX 1019, and Mackenzie Porter. There's Pickup. My name is Darren McPherson. Our friends, Frankie Hollywood and MJ, they had a great post on Facebook this morning. I was not aware until they posted it that today was National Coffee Day. It feels like to me every day is National Coffee Day, but they had it posted, and it's a great color-coding scheme of how you like your coffee, all the way from 1 to 12, a variety of different color schemes on how your coffee would look if you took the top off of it. Earlier today, I said that it was probably a 3 for me, but I take another look at it now. My coffee is probably a 9 on the gauge. There's a way for you to chime in. You can head on over to our Facebook and comment on the post they submitted earlier today.
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Today's Country, FX 1019, and Jordan Davis, There's What My World Spins Around. Tennille Art's coming up. We have got Luke Combs on the way as well. Love this tune. From Mumford & Sons and Chris Stapleton, it's here, and it is here, on Today's Country, FX 1019.

0: Today's Country FX 1019 and Tennille Arts. There's somebody like that. My name is Darren McPherson. A little public service announcement for you here right now. Conquer the Wheel, which is normally weekdays at 8:10, will not be played tomorrow. It is Truth and Reconciliation Day. So Frankie Hollywood and MJ are resting the Conquer the Wheel for tomorrow, but they will be back with it again on Thursday morning. Your next chance to win the $25 cash prize and qualify for the $1,000 weekly grand prize. It's Conquer the Wheel and it's Play Ojo.
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18: Mainly cloudy with a chance of showers or drizzle this evening and overnight, low 14. Wednesday, mainly cloudy with a chance of showers, high tomorrow 19. And for Thursday, mix of sun and cloud and a high of 21.
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0: There's Tim Hicks and the Pilot here on today's Country FX 1019. My name is Darren McPherson. Just about wrapping things up for me. Tomorrow is Truth and Reconciliation Day here in Canada. If you've got the day off, I hope you have a little bit of time anyway to reflect on our past and the things that we as a nation can do so much better. People are working, people are learning, and so that is very important, and knowing the truth about what has taken place is such a big part of that. So take some time tomorrow, Truth and Reconciliation Day. You and I will be back together again on Thursday afternoon here on FX 1019.
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6: Mainly cloudy with a chance of showers or drizzle this evening and overnight. Low 14. Wednesday, mainly cloudy with a chance of showers. High tomorrow of 19. And for Thursday, a mix of sun and cloud and a high of 21.
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1: Oh, here they come, those tagged sharks. Yeah, getting ever so close to our waters. And they come every spring and summer, as we know. But you know what? Not only great white sharks make their way here, but other sharks too. The one I think that is the most fascinating, and that is the Greenland shark. When you think about the Greenland shark, what comes to mind? That they're old, right?
2: Right, exactly.
1: In fact, yeah. They can live for hundreds of years. Some have been recorded living up to 400 years old.
2: Unbelievable.
1: And the female Greenland sharks, they don't even start mating until they're 100.
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4: 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The Massachusetts Avenue off-ramp to Roby Street from Barrington Street and the McKay Bridge is now temporarily closed until further notice. 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Access to Dartmouth via the McKay Bridge from the Windsor Street Exchange, Massachusetts Avenue, and Barrington Street will remain open. 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
3: come on.
2: I'm driving 2 hours.
3: even on a first date.
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2: She looks like Halle Berry. I'm going 3 hours. 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
2: 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Slim Pickens back in the day.
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